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1: Today we honor United States Army Reserve veteran Edward Sobel of Shamokin, a soldier whose courage and quiet strength carried him through one of the most defining moments of his life. Edward deployed to Iraq in 2003 during Operation Iraqi Freedom, proudly serving his country alongside fellow men and women who shared the same selfless commitment. He even celebrated his 21st birthday in the desert, far from home, yet never once complaining. Edward's wife, Erica, says she is deeply proud of him, not only for his service, but for the man he continues to be. His dedication, humility, and unwavering sense of duty still shine through in everything he does. From all of us, thank you, Edward, for your service, your sacrifice, and your steadfast heart.
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0: 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No bigotry, no doubt. Yeah. Black Street Productions. We out, right. We out.
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1: Today we honor United States Army veteran Dylan Holmes, originally from Cleveland, Ohio, and now proudly part of the Shamokin Dam community. Dylan served at Fort Bragg, where he demonstrated the discipline, strength, and leadership that continue to define him today. Even after sustaining injuries during his service, nothing stops Dylan from stepping up to help others. He uses his Army experience to guide and mentor struggling youth, offering the kind of steady support and example that can change a life. Dylan was nominated by his wife, who says he's not only a remarkable soldier, but an incredible person and father, someone who gives of himself without hesitation. 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

0: Hi, this is Chris Marco inviting you to join Transitions of PA as we celebrate 50 years of building strength through community at our 38th annual charity auction. 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

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I'm Art Thomas, president of MechTech and Diversified Construction, and we hope to see you there June 2nd.

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2: Today we honor United States Army veteran Clarence A. Deppin of Sunbury, a World War I soldier whose service and leadership left a lasting mark on both his regiment and his hometown. Clarence served with the 103rd Ammunition Train, a unit attached to the famed 28th Infantry Division, known today as the Keystone Division, rising to the rank of Regimental Sergeant Major. He earned a letter of commendation and later received the World War I Victory Medal in recognition of his continued dedication. Honorably discharged in 1919, Clarence returned home and went on to serve as Sunbury's city controller from 1926 until his sudden passing in 1939. Clarence was nominated by his grandson, John Deppin, who proudly carries his legacy forward.
1: Thank you for your service. We appreciate your sacrifice.
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5: Hey, it's Tuesday. I just wanted to be the first to tell you. If you had yesterday off, you're all messed up. But we're going to treat today's show like Monday. No, we're not, because you guys don't like Monday. So it is Tuesday, and it's Morgan in the Morning, live local radio, back from a mini vacation and feeling oh so good. 94KX. 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
1: Coming off a long weekend is fun. I mean, why would we be negative about it? Some of us had Saturday, Sunday, Monday off. Some of us took Thursday, Friday, Saturday, Sunday, Monday. I mean, why would you come back looking at today as a bad thing? I gotta go back to work. Well, you got to sooner or later. Stop being such a bummer. Get back to work, make some money, and let's have a good summer. The 94 days of summer. And speaking of money, we're giving out cash again today. Somebody listening right now is going to win $100 just for texting our keyword in the Share the Love, Share the Cash contest. So you can win $100 today. That'll make your day, wouldn't it? We had a good weekend. The weather did not cooperate in the beginning of the weekend. Some say through the whole weekend. And I guess it depends how much time you had off. But I said Sunday we were going to rock the river, and we did. Now, I'm no fortune teller when it comes to weather, but I checked several sources. And as early as last Wednesday, the sources were saying it wasn't going to rain on Sunday. And everybody was worried about rocking the river in the rain or shine, bring your umbrella. None of that was needed. It was a beautiful evening on the river in Northumberland for the Pine Knotter Baseball Club and free concert. It was a great time with Valley Fusion and the stations of SBC Media. That's us. We had a good time. Yesterday, it was just typical Memorial Day weekend. You clean up the grill, you cook some food outside, and the weather yesterday, unbelievable. It was listed as cloudy all day, maybe a break of sun. Well, there was a whole lot of breaks of sun. And it was a good thing. I enjoyed it, at least. I mean, and most of all, I don't know, maybe it's because my parents are gone now. I memorialize on Memorial Day. My dad was a Korean vet in the Navy. He did not die in Korea. He came home, but we still memorialize him. He has his American flag on his grave. He was proud to serve. And I think one of the best things I saw on social media yesterday was from the Veterans Administration that reminded people not to celebrate veterans today. It said, don't celebrate veterans today. There's Veterans Day for that. Remember those who paid the ultimate price so we could have our freedom. Memorialize those people who gave it all. And I thought to myself, that's perfect. So if you didn't get it right this Memorial Day, maybe you'll get it right next year. And, oh, by the way, don't complain about the weather until it happens.
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1: 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We've got the best of. 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
1: Krispy Kreme will give out free donuts this week to any high school or college senior. 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

0: Let's do this Tuesday, Wednesday, Thursday, and then pretty soon it'll be Friday. And we'll be out there looking forward to another weekend in central Pennsylvania. The 94 days of summer, we call it. We're jam-packed with stuff for you to do. Get out there and enjoy. Tip your bartenders. Actually, tip everybody. Did you see the viral video that's going around? A woman, now she's justified here. This is no Karen, if we're still using that phrase. This woman wants to know why you would have to tip at a self-serve.
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0: Morgan in the Morning, live local radio. You getting ready for summer vacation yet? You planning that annual pilgrimage to the beach? Stay away from the Hooters until they figure themselves out. Now, wait a minute. What did I just say about the beach and Hooters? I mean, the restaurant Hooters. Their CEO, Neil Kiefer, has come out saying they're going to make some changes because some people consider them, quote, tacky. They want to be more, quote, family friendly by embracing a sporty beach kind of theme. Yeah, those costumes, oops, I mean those uniforms at Hooters aren't what you think.
1: They had taken the Hooters girls' uniforms, over-sexualized it, I call it. The shorts almost turned into thongs. And frankly, that was never the intent of the brand. This was a created in 1983 as an escape or an oasis. You know, it's a beach community. It's a beach-themed type of thing here in Clearwater. So that was very upsetting. And, of course, today on social media, when you see pictures of people wearing the uniform, it appropriately affects other markets and affected us. So we just wanted to rectify it, get the brand back to its roots. I call it a re-hooterization.
0: A re-hooterization. Even that sounds dirty.
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0: Topic of the day on the way next. We're going to ask our dogs or pets what they think about Hooters. No, we're not. We're going to listen to our pets because they can talk.
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Morgan in the morning. It's mystical. It's magical. No, not the show. Artificial intelligence, whatever you feel about it, I don't know. I don't know if I like it. I don't know if I don't. I don't like it when it manipulates something. Like when you go to social media and you see the latest interview with John Lennon about music today. John Lennon died in 1980. Was it 81? Whatever. I hate this creepy stuff. I saw Abraham Lincoln giving a speech yesterday. I was like, oh, God, this is creepy. You know, but there are some good things, I guess, about AI. And one of them is a Chinese tech company has come up with an AI-powered pet translator. It could actually translate what your pet is trying to tell you. You know what? Some people might need this. You know, some people don't. I don't have a pet. I have a roommate, Leo, and he tells me exactly what he feels. And he doesn't have to speak. It's just his actions. Every day at about 5 a.m., he looks at me like, shouldn't you grab your keys and get out of here? And I'm like, yeah, okay, I'm leaving. Like he's, I call him circus dog because he was bred to be a circus dog in Cuba hundreds of years ago or whatever. He's a Havanese, as in Havana, Cuba. And there's no lying. I mean, he does and looks at you exactly what you got coming. Let's put it that way. All right. He sits by my studio door in the evening time because he wants to go in there with me, lay on the recliner and watch baseball. And what happens? I go in there, I lay on the recliner and I watch baseball. He's a funny dog. And if he could talk, he'd be like, hey, game's on, first pitch, 7:10, let's go, bud. I'd be like, okay. About the third inning, he looks at me like, I think it's time for snacks. How about getting those Doritos out of the cabinet, huh? You know, I mean, we get to know our pets and our pets get to know us so well, it's almost like they can talk anyway. So why do we need an AI translator? I don't know. That brings to mind the topic of the day. It's already been posted on the 94KX Facebook page. What did your dog tell you today? What's the latest thing your pet has told you? If you go to our Facebook page, you'll see a picture of my, what do I call him? Grand dog. I have two grandchildren and another one on the way. And I have a grand dog. My youngest daughter's service dog at the hospital she works at. Bada. I call him Bada Boy. And if you look at that face, I'm thinking he's saying, hey, Pop, come visit. What is your, what was the last

0: thing your pet said to you. That's our topic of the day. It's driven every day by Blaze Alexander Family Dealerships. Let us know. Post it on our Facebook page, or you can always call it in. The direct line is always open here in the morning, 570-286-7130.
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3: A deal with Iran. Good morning, I'm Allie Stevens with news from WKOK.com. President Trump has said a deal with Iran is largely negotiated and that he will either sign a great and meaningful pact with Tehran or there will be no deal. Secretary of State Marco Rubio said an agreement to reopen the Strait of Hormuz could be announced as soon as today. Iran acknowledged agreement with the U.S. on many points, but said the signing of a deal is not imminent. It stressed that the proposal under discussion does not include immediate concessions on the nuclear issue. A Sunbury man is facing assault and firearms charges after police say a shot was fired during a dispute in Northumberland. NorthCentralPA.com is reporting 29-year-old Pedro Ramirez admitted firing one shot into the ground early May 17th. Northumberland police say the incident involved a man who went to Ramirez's ex-girlfriend's apartment while Ramirez was there. Ramirez told officers he acted in self-defense and wanted to scare the man away. The victim says Ramirez fired toward him into the ground before he ran and called police. Average gas prices in Pennsylvania have fallen 4.1 cents per gallon in the last week, averaging $4.58 today. That, according to GasBuddy's survey of 5,200 gas stations in Pennsylvania, the national average price of gasoline has fallen 6.6 cents per gallon in the last week, averaging $4.45. Sunbury police shared video of a crash apparently involving a large white SUV near a railroad crossing. Police video shows the SUV at a knocked over railroad sign and light post. The driver is seen getting out and looking at the damage after the crash. Police have not yet released details of the incident. Anyone with information should contact Sunbury Police. Find more news online at WKOK.com. I'm Allie Stevens reporting.
4: 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Phillies and Padres open up a three-game set, and home runs once again are a big deal.
5: Swung on, hit deep, right field. Castellanos turns and looks, and it's gone. Number 21 for Kyle Schwarber.
4: Scott Foransky of the Phillies Radio Network. Kyle Schwarber leads the majors with 21 homers. Jesus Luzardo, six innings pitched, six strikeouts. Elsewhere, the Pirates are 2-1 winners over the Cubs. The Cubs have lost nine straight. Orioles beat the Rays 9-7-13. The game was tied at two going into extras. Yankees 4, Royals 3. Anthony Volpe with a two-run single in the ninth. The Reds beat the Mets 7-2. New York has lost four straight. And the Nationals 10-2 over the Guardians. Curtis Meade with two home runs in the win. In the Stanley Cup playoffs, game three of the Eastern Conference Finals, the Hurricanes win in overtime over the Canadiens 3-2. Andre Svechnikov scores 14-6 in OT. They're up 2-1. And in the NBA playoffs, Knicks win the Eastern Conference 130-93 over the Cavaliers. They sweep that series. They go to the finals for the first time since 1999. Karl-Anthony Towns with 19 points, 14 rebounds as the Knicks win. 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
1: Today, expect sunshine filtering through high clouds with a high temperature of 81. Tonight will be partly cloudy with a low of 63. Tomorrow, anticipate sunny skies with high clouds and a high reaching 83. For the full AccuWeather forecast, visit WQKX.com. I'm AccuWeather meteorologist Joe Lundberg.
2: Very foggy up here on Blue Hill. Matter of fact, coming out of Nori this morning, I couldn't even see the river while I was on the bridge. That's crazy. 56 degrees.
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2: You've got live local radio. It's called Morgan in the Morning, driven by Blaze Alexander Ford, Lewisburg. Well worth that drive down to Route 45. My name is Tom Morgan, and what's the last thing your dog or your cat said to you before you left the house this morning? Or as you got up this morning? Let us know.

0: Morgan, in the morning, how was your Memorial Day weekend, Allie?
1: It was okay.
0: You went to another ball game.
1: No, I didn't.
0: Oh, you didn't go to that game? No. I thought you were at that game.
1: No, I was at home.
0: That was an amazing game. Did you cook out and do all that normal stuff people do, I guess?
1: Yeah, we cooked some chicken yesterday. Yeah. What did you do?
0: We cooked everything for everybody. yeah, we did hamburgers and hot dogs and vegetables.
1: Mm-hmm.
0: On the
1: grill?
0: On the Blackstone area.
1: Nice.
0: Yeah.
1: Nice.
0: Yeah, I love that stuff. And just way too much food again. Not enough people, way too much food, but that's what we do. We kicked off summer. The 94 days of summer.
1: Today finally feels like summer. This weekend did not feel like summer.
0: Yeah, yeah. It's kind of rainy and ugly Saturday.
1: Yeah.
0: It cleared up on Sunday, though, and Rock the River was a hell of a good time for people that were there. And then yesterday, where'd that come from? All of a sudden, it was like really nice out. We're like, hey.
1: At the end of the day, right when the weekend ended.
0: So we had the cookout and everybody ate outside. It was really kind of cool.
1: Yeah.
0: So now, could we say it's summer? I mean, we're starting the 94 days of summer.
1: I still don't think it's summer until the kids get out of school.
0: Aren't all the kids out of school yet, or no?
1: Not till like the end of the week or next week for some schools.
0: Yeah. You mean like elementary and middle school? And
1: well, I know that most schools don't get out till at least Friday of this week. So
0: okay.
1: Yeah.
0: I'm going to run a list on that and see who's out and who's not. And the colleges are all done, I would imagine, right?
1: Just about. Yeah, definitely, yes.
0: I talked to a few college kids this weekend, and they were like, yeah, I've been out for 2 weeks already. I'm like, wow, lucky you, get a job.
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0: Late Night TV, they all had the weekend off, so we're doing some throwbacks. Remember Tomlinson? She's nuts. She wants to talk about people who speak at graduations.
1: Okay.
0: She says the bigger celebrity you are, the better speech you're going to give, even if it's a terrible speech, because you're a

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4: The biggest story over the weekend was the social media uproar over the commencement speech given by Kansas City Chiefs kicker Harrison Butker. 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
1: Oh, yeah.
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1: With that word, bonanza. 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B-O-N-A-N-Z-A. 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
0: Watch out. Some guys. We got the celebrity birthdays for this Tuesday, May 26th. That thing. Happy birthday to Lauryn Hill. She is so cool. 51 years old today. Love her music. Lauryn Hill. The less famous older sister of the other Cyrus, Brandy Cyrus, is Miley's older sister. She's 39 today. Okay. Isaac Slade, lead singer of The Fray, he is 45 years old today. Elizabeth Harnois is, she's Brody, right? Yeah, she's Morgan Brody on CSI. And Matt Stone, the brilliant co-creator of South Park, is 55 years old today. He's not only the co-creator, but he does the voices of Kyle, Kenny, Butters, Tweak, Saddam Hussein, and Big Gay Al, all on South Park. Happy birthday, peeps! Those are the celebrity birthdays. Let's take a look at the locals. We call them birthday buddies. Happy birthday to Elmira Cassidy. She is 40 years old today. Wow. Amy Roseman of Colt Montes, 46. Brandy Drumheller from Sunbury, 46. Brandy Pursley from Montana. Am I getting that right? Yeah, Pursley. She's 47. Kurt Stahl from Lewisburg is 51. Happy birthday, Dave Hollenbach from Kramer. He's 54. Joanne Hackett of Sealands Grove is 74. Joe Mattern of Middleburg, 41. Happy birthday to John Lenardi from Sealands Grove, 39. Lauren Rank, as opposed to Lauryn Hill, Lauren Rank of Sunbury is 47. Lori Murphy is 56. Lee Weibel of East Chillisquaque is 51. Lisa Featherman from Lewisburg, 63. Liz Grove from Sealands Grove is 55. Lydia Jackson from Sunbury, 41. Melody Lesher from Dalmatia is 56. Happy birthday to Missy Pfeiffer, 45. What else do we have? Peggy Burgess from Northumberland, 76. Roy Kaiser is 73. Sarah Manaville is 27. She's from Mount Pleasant Mills. Tommy Regal from Beaver Springs is 58. And happy birthday to Tracy Boyer of Sunbury. She is 57 years old today. There we have it. Wow. A lot of messages on Facebook Messenger. However, they're all about our contest. It's so great that you guys are really loading up on the contest texting and messages. That's great. No birthdays there, though, but that is a way to get your birthday there. You could call it in. The direct line always open, 570-286-7130. You could text, you could email, you could snail mail. We do it every morning at this time. We call it Birthday Buddies.
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3: North Korea launches missiles. Good morning, I'm Mally Stevens with news from WKOK.com. North Korea launched multiple close-range ballistic missiles toward the sea on Tuesday. South Korea reported the latest in a series of weapons demonstrations by North Korea this year. South Korea's Joint Chiefs of Staff says the missiles were fired on the North's west coast. It says South Korea's military has bolstered surveillance posture and is closely exchanging related information with the U.S. and Japan. 50,000 Southern California residents remain under evacuation orders today after emergency crews raced to prevent a tank holding a volatile industrial chemical from exploding at an aerospace facility in Garden Grove. Officials announced that they believe they turned a corner, but that a threat still remained. A parent brought a firearm into Shmokin Area High School before Thursday's kindergarten graduation. The news item reports the parent was stopped at metal detectors around noon and admitted to having the gun. District police confiscated the firearm and the parents were detained. Knoebel's new president says the park's famously free admission will stay in place as it reaches 100 years. Brian Knoebel says he had to pinky swear never to change that tradition. And the park opened July 4th of 1926 with a pool, restaurant, and rented carousel. Knoebel's now has about 60 rides, 38 food stands, games, campgrounds, and a golf course. Camp Mount Luther in rural Mifflinburg will officially kick off its summer camp season with a worship service June 14th at 6:45 p.m. Camp officials say the service celebrates the outdoor ministry of the Upper Susquehanna Synod, with Reverend James Vitale preaching and presiding. The summer season runs through August 4th. Find more news online at WKOK.com. I'm Ali Stevens reporting.
4: 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Phillies and Padres open up a three-game set, and home runs once again are a big deal.
5: And it's swung on, hit well, right field towards the corner, Castellanos going over, it is gone, and Brandon Marsh delivers a huge two-run home run.
4: Scott Foranski of the Phillies radio network. Kyle Schwarber leads the majors with 21 homers. Jesus Luzardo, six innings pitch, six strikeouts. Elsewhere, the Pirates are 2-1 winners over the Cubs. The Cubs have lost nine straight. Orioles beat the Rays 9-7 and 13. The game was tied at two going into extras. Yankees 4, Royals 3. Anthony Volpe with a two-run single in the ninth. The Reds beat the Mets 7-2. New York has lost four straight. And the Nationals 10-2 over the Guardians. Curtis Meade with two home runs in the win. In the Stanley Cup playoffs, game three of the Eastern Conference Finals, the Hurricanes win in overtime over the Canadiens 3-2. Andre Svechnikov scores 14-6 in OT. They're up 2-1. And in the NBA playoffs, Knicks win the Eastern Conference 130-93 over the Cavaliers. They sweep that series. They go to the finals for the first time since 1999. Karl Anthony Towns with 19 points, 14 rebounds as the Knicks win. 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
6: Today, expect sunshine filtering through high clouds with a high temperature of 81. Tonight will be partly cloudy with a low of 63. Tomorrow, anticipate sunny skies with high clouds and a high reaching 83. For the full AccuWeather forecast, visit WQKX.com. I'm AccuWeather meteorologist Joe Lundberg.
7: We're still fighting some fog up here on Blue Hill. It's 58 degrees. Morgan in the morning, driven by Blaze Alexander Ford in Lewisburg. Check out our topic of the day on our 94KX Facebook page. What's the last thing your pet told you? We'll ask Allie coming up next.

0: It's time to Ask Allie.
1: I know you leave for work early in the morning. What's the last thing Churro said to you before you left the house today?
2: Today?
1: Yeah.
2: Well, he was asleep on my folded pile of laundry that I never put away.
1: Oops.
2: And so he said, you know what? I'm sleeping on your laundry and I'm not getting up.
1: And let that be a lesson to you next time, right?
2: You should put your laundry away if you don't want me to sleep on it.
1: You see, you're lucky. You have a smart dog. Churro's a chihuahua,
2: he's
1: right?
2: He's very smart.
1: We've seen him on social media. He's a rock star.
2: Yeah.
1: He's very smart. I don't have a dog. I have a roommate, Leo. Mm-hmm. He's pretty dumb, but not so much sometimes. He's a Havanese from Havana, Cuba.
2: Okay.
1: They were raised to be circus dogs.
2: Oh.
1: So,
2: Can he jump on his back feet?
1: Yeah.
2: Okay.
1: He could walk on his back feet. He sits up all the time and gives you this beg thing. But they were raised to jump on the back of the horse, and the horse goes around the circus ring and jumps through hoops. And so he kind of lives that way. Every morning at about 5 a.m., he'll go over and he'll sit by the door and he'll be like, hey, grab your keys. It's time for you to go. You know, like he tells me, like, it's time to
2: leave. That's what he's telling you, to get out. This house is mine when you're at work.
1: That's right. Get out of here. And about 7 o'clock every night, it's weird, he'll go into my man cave recording studio, and he'll sit in the doorway staring out at me if I'm in the living room or the kitchen. He'll be like, hey, first pitch, 7:10.
2: He knows it's baseball time.
1: He loves baseball.
2: Yeah.
1: Unfortunately, football season comes around. It spooks him, all the hitting and the yelling.
2: I feel bad for him that he's forced to be a Red Sox fan.
1: You had to say that, didn't you?
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1: I'll show you. 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
0: 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This is 94KX.

Love that song. Love the video. The choreography, amazing. How do you dance like you're getting beat up by yourself? It's pretty cool. Harry Styles, Morgan in the morning, on the way to work on a Tuesday. What was the last thing your pet said to you before you left the house today? It's our topic of the day from Blaze Alexander Family Dealerships. Sherry Bennick says, Biscuit said, it's exhausting being a freeloading puppy. Lori Bonner says, I'm the best boy and I love sunbathing at camp. The dog actually has his own sunbathing chair. Love the photo, Lori. Archie says, I own you, says Teresa Crum. See, that's the way my roommate Leo acts. Like, he was around before me. He's not my dog. So he says, hey, I own you. Except he uses the B word. Libby Ripple says, Callie says, can't you see I'm starving? That's almost every dog. Isn't that funny? Sarah says her dog, before she left the house today, her dog said, Dragon won't play with me, Mommy. I guess Dragon's the other dog. Maybe the cat. I don't know. Joni Geiselman, her dog Polly, says, take my picture. Some dogs pose. They know your phone. Isn't it weird? Maggie May says, Prince says, get me some food, you peasant. Shiloh says, let's take a hike. Literally, let's hike a little more. Victoria's pet says, turn the air conditioner off. Yeah. I said, dogs either love air conditioning or they hate it. That, like, if you see them rutching around.

0: the house trying to find a blanket to get under or, you know, something to snug against. Whereas your other dog will just lay spread eagle, you know? Ah, hey, look at over here, Tommy Tom, air conditioning.
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0: KOK.com. President Trump has said a deal with Iran is largely negotiated and that he will either sign a great and meaningful pact with Tehran or there will be no deal. Secretary of State Marco Rubio said an agreement to reopen the Strait of Hormuz could be announced as soon as today. Iran acknowledged agreement with the U.S. on many points, but said the signing of a deal is not imminent. It stressed that the proposal under discussion does not include immediate concessions on the nuclear issue. A Sunbury man is facing assault and firearms charges after police say a shot was fired during a dispute in Northumberland. NorthCentralPA.com is reporting 29-year-old Pedro Ramirez admitted firing one shot into the ground early May 17th. Northumberland police say the incident involved a man who went to Ramirez's ex-girlfriend's apartment while Ramirez was there. Ramirez told officers he acted in self-defense and wanted to scare the man away. The victim says Ramirez fired toward him into the ground before he ran and called police. Average gas prices in Pennsylvania have fallen 4.1 cents per gallon in the last week, averaging $4.58 today. That, according to Gas Buddy's survey of 5,200 gas stations in Pennsylvania, the national average price of gasoline has fallen 6.6 cents per gallon in the last week, averaging $4.45. Sunbury police shared video of a crash apparently involving a large white SUV near a railroad crossing. Police video shows the SUV at a knocked over railroad sign and light post. The driver is seen getting out and looking at the damage after the crash. Police have not yet released details of the incident. Anyone with information should contact Sunbury Police. Find more news online at WKOK.com. I'm Allie Stevens reporting.
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2: Swung on, hit deep, right field. Castellanos turns and looks, and it's gone. Number 21 for Kyle Schwarber.
1: Scott Foransky of the Phillies Radio Network. Kyle Schwarber leads the majors with 21 homers. Jesus Luzardo, six innings pitched, six strikeouts. Elsewhere, the Pirates are 2-1 winners over the Cubs. The Cubs have lost nine straight. Orioles beat the Rays 9-7-13. The game was tied at two going into extras. Yankees 4, Royals 3. Anthony Volpe with a two-run single in the ninth. The Reds beat the Mets 7-2. New York has lost four straight. And the Nationals 10-2 over the Guardians. Curtis Meade with two home runs in the win. In the Stanley Cup playoffs, game three of the Eastern Conference Finals, the Hurricanes win in overtime over the Canadiens 3-2. Andrei Svechnikov scores 14-6 in OT. They're up 2-1. And in the NBA playoffs, Knicks win the Eastern Conference 130-93 over the Cavaliers. They sweep that series. They go to the finals for the first time since 1999. Karl-Anthony Towns with 19 points, 14 rebounds as the Knicks win. 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
3: Today, expect sunshine filtering through high clouds with a high temperature of 81. Tonight will be partly cloudy with a low of 63. Tomorrow, anticipate sunny skies with high clouds and a high reaching 83. For the full AccuWeather forecast, visit WQKX.com. I'm AccuWeather meteorologist Joe Lundberg.
4: Sunshine finally burning off the fog high atop Blue Hill, 59 degrees.
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4: You're on your way to work. I know it's hard because it's not Monday, it's Tuesday, and you're all goofed up, but at least you're on your way to work, or maybe you're not. Maybe it's time for a mini retirement, or what some are calling adult gap years. What are you talking about? We'll check it out next.

0: Morgan in the Morning on the move, on the way to work. It's Tuesday, so it's a short work week, so feel good about that. The busiest woman in the world is Ali Stevens. I am convinced of that. She works two jobs. I don't know how you do it. Today's people, today's generation, needs mini retirements, or what they're calling, because they're in the adult gap years.
1: Oh.
0: I started working when I was 14, and I never stopped.
1: Same.
0: You're about the same, 14-ish?
1: Yeah, dry cleaner. I was in charge of cleaning out the pockets. It was gross.
0: You told me that once before. Now I'm remembering it all. Yeah.
1: It was
0: going
1: nasty.
0: Into strange people's pockets at 14.
1: But honestly, that was like a mindless job. Like, I feel like I would actually enjoy doing that now. Because then I don't have to think about anything. I just clean out the pockets. I put on some rubber gloves.
0: When I was 14 years old, I got on my bicycle and I rode to a warehouse about five blocks away. And I unloaded trucks. I mean, the truck would pull up, it would open up the door, and it was a warehouse for paper products. So I would unload cases of toilet paper, napkins, tissues, all that stuff, and it was mindless.
1: Yep.
0: And at the end of the day, the old Jewish guy
1: would take it home with you, right?
0: The old man would say, "Here you go, Tommy," and he'd wrinkle off a bunch of bills, right. And it was my job.
1: But you don't think about it when you go home because it was so easy.
0: That's right. But now we get these jobs, and especially corporate jobs. Corporate jobs are killing us. So Gen Zers and Millennials have come up with mini retirements where they quit their job and they don't work for set amount of time, and then they start all over again. Are we too old for that?
1: I'm too broke for that. I would love to do that, but I just don't have the money in the bank.
0: You are so real. I'm not too old for that. I'm too broke for that. It's perfect.
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0: See, the older generations, they just call it like it is. We just tell it like it is. Late night TV coming up, the best of. Colbert talks about flying in the summer. Stay with us. And we're going to talk more cash. The way maybe listening to the morning show here, listening to Morgan in the Morning, could actually be like a side job. You can win $100.

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3: 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A lot of people are flying, too. 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The FAA snafus recently. Airlines are bracing for the summer of hell. 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

0: Morgan in the morning on the way to work. Maybe you're already there. Do you have one of the laziest jobs that makes you the most money? This is good stuff. I mean, it's either going to make us jealous or it's going to make us say, wow, I still don't want to do that. Coming in at number five, some guy claims he makes $500,000 a year as a hedge fund programmer, writing pretty much basic reports, but he gets $500K. How about a cruise ship lecturer? He can get paid big bucks to travel and talk about subjects they love. Hey, maybe I could do that. Go work for a cruise line and talk about radio. All my years in radio. People be falling asleep unless I spice it up a little bit. Number three, corporate travel agents. Corporate travel agents can make up to $90,000 a year working from home. Number two, oil refinery operators. They earn $200,000 when really, mostly they do is monitor the systems that are already in place. So you're not drilling for oil. You're just an oil refinery operator. 200 grand. And number one, it blows me away. Some overnight IT workers. Overnight IT workers make six figures just in case something breaks.
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0: What the hell? We have stuff breaking here all the time. And nobody, you know?

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2: North Korea launches missiles. Good morning, I'm Maddie Stevens with news from WKOK.com. North Korea launched multiple close-range ballistic missiles toward the sea on Tuesday. South Korea reported the latest in a series of weapons demonstrations by North Korea this year. South Korea's Joint Chiefs of Staff says the missiles were fired on the North's west coast. It says South Korea's military has bolstered surveillance posture and is closely exchanging related information with the U.S. and Japan. 50,000 Southern California residents remain under evacuation orders today after emergency crews raced to prevent a tank holding a volatile industrial chemical from exploding at an aerospace facility in Garden Grove. Officials announced that they believe they turned a corner, but that a threat still remained. A parent brought a firearm into Shmokin Area High School before Thursday's kindergarten graduation. The news item reports the parent was stopped at metal detectors around noon and admitted to having the gun. District police confiscated the firearm and the parents were detained. Knoebel's new president says the park's famously free admission will stay in place as it reaches 100 years. Brian Knoebel says he had to pinky swear never to change that tradition. And the park opened July 4th of 1926 with a pool, restaurant, and rented carousel. Knoebel's now has about 60 rides, 38 food stands, games, campgrounds, and a golf course. Camp Mount Luther in rural Mifflinburg will officially kick off its summer camp season with a worship service June 14th at 6:45 p.m. Camp officials say the service celebrates the outdoor ministry of the Upper Susquehanna Synod, with Reverend James Vitale preaching and presiding. The summer season runs through August 4th. Find more news online at WKOK.com. I'm Aldine Stevens reporting.
3: 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Phillies and Padres open up a three-game set, and home runs once again are a big deal.
4: And it's swung on, hit well, right field towards the corner. Castellanos going over, it is gone, and Brandon Marsh delivers a huge two-run home run.
3: Scott Foransky of the Phillies radio network. Kyle Schwarber leads the majors with 21 homers. Jesus Luzardo, six innings pitched, six strikeouts. Elsewhere, the Pirates are 2-1 winners over the Cubs. The Cubs have lost nine straight. Orioles beat the Rays 9-7-13. The game was tied at two going into extras. Yankees 4, Royals 3. Anthony Volpe with a two-run single in the ninth. The Reds beat the Mets 7-2. New York has lost four straight. And the Nationals 10-2 over the Guardians. Curtis Meade with two home runs in the win. In the Stanley Cup playoffs, game three of the Eastern Conference Finals, the Hurricanes win in overtime over the Canadiens 3-2. Andrei Svechnikov scores 14-6 in OT. They're up 2-1. And in the NBA playoffs, Knicks win the Eastern Conference 130-93 over the Cavaliers. They sweep that series. They go to the finals for the first time since 1999. Karl-Anthony Towns with 19 points, 14 rebounds as the Knicks win. 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
5: Today, expect sunshine filtering through high clouds with a high temperature of 81. Tonight will be partly cloudy with a low of 63. Tomorrow, anticipate sunny skies with high clouds and a high reaching 83. For the full AccuWeather forecast, visit WQKX.com. I'm AccuWeather meteorologist Joe Lundberg.
6: Burning off the fog, and we've got 60 degrees high atop Blue Hill. 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

0: Morgan in the morning on the way back to work. Maybe you're already there. It's Tuesday, coming off the long holiday weekend. This will be a short work week. Not bad. Maybe you could win some cash just for listening to the radio. Is that great or what? It's a Share the Love, Share the Cash from WNL Subaru. It's still going on. Somebody's going to win $100 today simply for texting the word I asked you to text earlier this morning. Pretty cool. $100. And you're qualified for $1,000. That'll get you an extra boost on your vacation plans for this summer. The 94 days of summer, it's underway, and it's powered by Jack's Mountain Freeze in Middleburg. I got to check this place out. They're there for you all summer long, okay? And we're there for you all summer long with events, contests, lots of fun. And Jack's, of course, Jack's Mountain Freeze, and they're there for the ice cream. And maybe even a meal. Yum!
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0: Our parting shot is just around the corner. The American Music Awards were last night, and they're really lame. So if you didn't watch them, you didn't miss anything. Well, maybe you missed one or two things that were really cool. And we've got it.
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We all know that texting and using your phone are major ways drivers can be distracted, but distracted driving also includes eating, drinking, talking to passengers, grooming, reading maps, watching a video, adjusting the radio and stereo, and smoking. 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
1: Some people serve their community in ways you can see and in ways you can feel. 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United States Navy veteran Dwayne Deska of Elysburg. They tell us Dwayne is the calm at the center of the dealership, the steady voice nearly every customer meets. There's a quiet strength in the way he listens, the way he guides, the way he makes people feel taken care of. It's the same strength he carried through his service in the Navy, now poured into every person who sits across his desk. And when the day winds down, Dwayne finds peace in his garden, watching life take root. And he finds fire again at the pool table, where that competitive spark never left him. 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

Hey, thanks for being with us and enjoying what we call the 94 days of summer. Morgan in the Morning, we'll be back tomorrow. Our parting shot, if you missed the American Music Awards last night, you didn't miss much. There were two magical moments, and yeah. I hate to say this because I make fun of Billy Idol all the time, but he rocked it last night. Dancing with Myself. And he closed the show with Eyes Without a Face. So Billy Idol is still being Billy Idol. And he actually did a good job at it. But I think, and I'm going to feel funny saying this, Keith Urban stole the show by paying tribute to Seals and Crofts with Summer Breeze.

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0: It's time to share the love and share the cash with W&L Subaru. 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
1: And the keyword is bonanza. 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
1: With a legacy of service that began years ago in the ROTC, Nicole Burgard of Freeburg represents the very heart of the U.S. Army. Based out of Fort Indiantown Gap, her career has been defined by multiple overseas deployments and an unwavering dedication to her country. To her fellow troops, she's more than a soldier. 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A woman of immense strength and selflessness, Nicole's life is a masterclass in service to both her nation and those she loves. Thank you from Groundworks and the Susquehanna River Valley Visitors Bureau.
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94KX Lola Young. And it's messy after a rainy holiday weekend. Looks like the AccuWeather forecast much better. We'll see some sunshine today and up to 83. I thought.

0: 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If you missed that keyword earlier, in the WNL Subaru Share the Love, Share the Cash contest, it is Bonanza, and you can text that to me right now, be in the running for $1,000 in cash, and we do a daily $100 winner right here at 94KX. So good luck. It's Bonanza. 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

0: 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And hello, it's Drew. Yeah, I know that the weekend was not great weather-wise. 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

0: 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It's more music while you're working and more money from our friends at W&L Subaru, Route 11 in Northumberland, as we share the love and share the cash. $1,000 in cash for you if you're a grand prize winner. 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Each of them walking away with $100, like Derek Feltman from Millerstown. Thank you, Derek, for listening. Kenda Rung from Danville and Michael Spieshock from Sunbury. Just a few that have won so far. Now, don't try to call those people if you know them and ask to borrow money. 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

Chapel Roan was not at the Met Gala. She was, however, the musical performer at YouTube's Upfront in Lincoln Center in New York City. 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

0: 94KX, want to thank everybody that was hanging out with us at Rock the River on Sunday night with our friends from Valley Fusion. Got our sights set on the next big Valley Fusion event, which is Fusion Fest on Saturday, June 13th at Spyglass. Got some great bands like the band Feel. Brett Alexander is going to be there. There's a live music all day, food trucks, beverages, stuff for the kiddos too, fireworks, and a cigar lounge, which I was not aware was going to be a part of this event. So if you like a nice stogie, join us for that. 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

94KX. Hello there. It's Drew Kelly. Hope you had a nice holiday weekend. We're back to work and back to our way back lunch, which is coming up at noon with Lewisburg Liquidation Center. Why don't we flash back now, though? Bryan Adams in Heaven at 94KX.

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As we congratulate our Share the Love, Share the Cash winners so far, Lauren Stillwell from Hughesville, and Liz Katarski from Middleburg, Derek Feltman from Millerstown. 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

94KX, the Jonas Brothers, and hi, it's Drew. 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Is that RD3 Sunbury? 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

0: 94KX. And hi, it's Drew. Hope you had a nice Memorial Day weekend, despite a little bit of rain. there was a nice parade yesterday in Selinks Grove. That was delightful. I got to check out a little bit of that. Allie and I were out for a bike ride. So, yeah, managed to salvage a little bit of fun on the weekend. And hopefully you took some time to remember why we have this weekend, too, right? All right, quick timeout. Back with more music while you guys are on the job. Let's get to Jimmy Eat World coming up next at 94KX.
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0: 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Thank you. If you're going to take a lunch break, take it with us. We'll do the way back lunch next, brought to you by Lewisburg Liquidation Center. It's going to be a delightful one with Howard Jones, New Kids, and Janet is coming up. I'm also going to play Babyface, who was a huge producer, writer in the 80s and 90s. Not a big guy that cranked out a lot of hits on his own, though. So I bet you can guess which one is his. Coming up next at 94KX.
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1: Reagan is our projected winner. 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

0: 94KX Howard Jones on the Wayback Lunch. It's all brought to you by Lewisburg Liquidation Center on this Tuesday that feels like a Monday, but it's good news. You've got a short work week, hopefully, for you. There was plenty of people working yesterday. I saw it all over town. I saw some construction guys out that are working on a house in my neighborhood. Of course, I stopped by and got a soda at a store, and if they were open. So, yeah, the Monday holiday, not a holiday for everybody, for sure. So we appreciate all the hard workers out there, and appreciate if you're listening online. We've got more Wayback Lunch for you next on 94KX.
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And hello there, it's Drew Kelly. Duran currently in Europe. No U.S. dates on the calendar, but when they do, I will absolutely pass them along. Shame.

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At 6 o'clock, we'll be raffling Yeti coolers and AirPods Pro 3 earbuds. 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Amanda and Colleen, your new leadership team at the Greater Susquehanna Valley Chamber of Commerce, will be there all night too. 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I'm Art Thomas, president of Mectech and Diversified Construction, and we hope to see you there June 2nd.

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94KX. And hi there, it's Drew with Music in the Park events happening throughout the valley this coming Monday in Norrie. 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

0: 94KX. And hello, it's Drew Kelly. I'm excited for the Transitions of PA's 38th Annual Charity Auction. It's coming up a week from tomorrow, Wednesday, June 3rd, at the beautifully, I don't even call it renovated, it's brand new, Degenstein Event Center. Gorgeous room, and we're excited to help christen that with our friends from Susquehanna University at this big charity auction event featuring all kinds of great stuff. Of course, some great food and drinks as well. And if you want to go, transitionsofpa.org. I will be your MC. I'm pretty sure my friend Chris Markle is going to be there. I haven't talked to him, but he and I have been kind of co-hosting this thing for the past few years. So going to be a lot of fun. I'll see you down there at Susquehanna for the Transitions Auction with 94KX.
1: 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What's in this box? Is this tree good for climbing? How are babies made? What does this thing do?
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0: 94KX, where the keyword this hour in the WNL Subaru Share the Love, Share the Cash contest is Bonanza. 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Could be you. We've already given away thousands of dollars, including Derek Feltman from Millerstown and Liz Katarski, Middleburg, Don Musser in Shamokin Dam. Good luck. Keyword this hour is Bonanza. 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

0: The Royal Court gathers for an afternoon honoring the true queens among us, queens of courage, queens of strength, queens whose grace carried them through the battle against breast cancer, and queens whose memories will forever reign in our hearts. 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

94KX. Well, that was fun hanging out with you after a long Memorial Day weekend. I hope you had a delightful one. And hopefully this short work week will be. Yeah, and you know what else, too? Decent AccuWeather forecast as I look at it here. 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

0: It's time to share the love and share the cash with W&L Subaru. 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

right, so you got your space hog thing, you got your 94KX. AccuWeather comes your way that says today, much nicer than we had over the weekend. Yesterday turned out really nice, especially starting about lunchtime, and then from then on, you could get your cookouts in today. Pretty good, too. Sun and clouds in 81. 63 tonight. Tomorrow's going to look a lot like today, just make it 2 degrees warmer at 83. Then we cool down a bit as we head toward the weekend, but no rain in the forecast and at least some sunshine every day through Saturday. That sounds weird. We haven't had that for a while. Forecast details, of course, at WQKX.com.

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0: Yeah, that's Ed Sheeran. You know, this is 94KX. The best music for all of Central PA, especially here in the 94 days of summer, which, as you know, are sponsored by Jack's Mountain Freeze in Middleburg. So, all right, you need the keyword. If you haven't already heard it today, we want to make sure you know that our keyword for Share the Love, Share the Cash with W&L Subaru. Before I mention the keyword, congratulations to Natalie White Knight of Northumberland. She was Friday's qualifier. She wins $100, could win the $1,000 grand prize. And we can call your name tomorrow if you text the word bonanza to us. Because an influx of money, you might consider a bonanza. 570-286-7130. And of course, you got to include your name in your hometown.
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2: A man of quiet discipline and deep character, Scott Everett of Sunbury embodies the selfless spirit of the Marine Corps. Serving in the infantry across the Horn of Africa, Bosnia, Greece, and Turkey, Scott's service was defined by the kind of grit that earns Special Operations Awards, though you'd never hear him mention it. He's a man who leads with a calm, structured presence and a heart of gold, choosing to mentor the next generation of service members rather than seek the spotlight for himself. 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His girlfriend, Linny Carl, watches his humble leadership with immense pride, knowing that while he may not tell the world he's a veteran, his legacy of service is written in every life he touches. Thank you from the Susquehanna River Valley Visitors Bureau and MidPen Engineering.
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0: Yes, 94KX, and we're coming up on 3 o'clock, and that means another 30-minute continuous music sweep. So what can we do? I can give you music from Dasha. How's that sound? How about we check in with Bruno Mars, Sabrina Carpenter, who actually won several of the American Music Awards last night. We'll give you something from the album of the year, the pop album of the year. Or was it album of the year overall? Anyway, the most recent release, we'll do that in a couple minutes. So over the weekend, did you go to the box office? Did you go to the movies to contribute to the box office reports? Well, if you saw The Mandalorian and Grogu, you helped make it the number one movie. All right, so it took in $100 million over the four-day weekend, but it was the lowest opening for any Star Wars movie released by Disney. And honestly, it's for me, it's because, well, I don't have Disney Plus, so I don't watch The Mandalorian or any of the Star Wars things they have there. So I don't care about the movie because I don't know anything about it. So anyway, so Obsession was number two. Mike kind of liked it with 30.4 million. Michael, Mr. Jackson, all right, 26.9 million. Then The Devil Wears Prada 2 and The Sheep Detectives round out your top five for the four-day Memorial Day weekend.
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0: She won 3 American Music Awards last night. Album of the Year for Man's Best Friend, Best Pop Album as well, and Best Female Pop Artist. That's Sabrina Carpenter's new one, House Tour. Of course, I've had the record for a while, the album, so I knew the song before it came out. AccuWeather says today, again, sun and clouds and 81, then 63 tonight. If you like today, you're going to like tomorrow as well. 83 is the high with exactly the same conditions predicted. Then sunny to partly cloudy and breezy and 74 on Thursday. And there's, again, no rain in the forecast through at least Saturday. My goodness. All right. Forecast details at WQKX.com.
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0: 94GAG seems like a perfectly acceptable song to play now that we're officially in the 94 days of summer, sponsored by Jack's Mountain Freeze in Middleburg. You've got the Go-Go's and Rob here. 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That's okay. It's also okay that if you log on tomorrow, starting tomorrow at transitionsofpa.org, you can take part in the virtual silent auction for their 38th annual charity auction. 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

0: Look, yo, how do you feel today? 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

0: Well, this is 94KX, and you know what's coming up after 4 o'clock. Well, several things, but first of all, let's talk about the music you need to help you get to the end of your workday. So Lady Gaga's on the way, Ella Langley. We'll check in with Ariana Grande. How about Sienna Spiro and a long song from GNR? And again, our keyword is out there for Share the Love, Share the Cash with WNL Subaru. And I can't emphasize enough that this is the last week to get qualified. Like Natalie White Knight from Northumberland qualified on Friday. Your name could be on the list for today. But today through Friday, final four keywords. Today's word is bonanza, like the restaurant in New Columbia, but we're talking about money. An influx of money could be a bonanza for you, if you know what I'm talking about. All right, 570-286-7130. Put the word bonanza. And if you don't include your name in your hometown, it doesn't count. So include those two.
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0: Look, yo, how do you feel today? 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

In the high school band back in the 80s, we used to jam that song. The band, we're waiting for mom and dad to pick us up. You got the cars, you got 94KX. 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

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We run with Blues Traveler. 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

0: Yeah, that's not short and sweet. It is Guns N' Roses. This is 94KX. So why don't we do a very quick AccuWeather check. Partly cloudy, 63 tonight. Sun and clouds in 83 tomorrow, getting cooler at the end of the week, but staying at least partly sunny. It's all there at WQKX.com. Whew, that was quick.
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1: No, I just kind of felt like I was in the mood for Harry Styles. There you go. It's Adore You. It's 94KX. And we know how much $1,000 would feel good in your bank account. It would help pay for gas for a couple of weeks, if nothing else. All right. That's the grand prize, of course, was Share the Love, Share the Cash with WNL Subaru. And we're going to give that away next week, the $1,000 grand prize. So that makes this week more urgent. Our final four keywords, including today's word of bonanza. 570-286-7130, of course, is the number to text. And you got to include your name and your hometown. Really important.
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3: 94KXI coming up on 5 o'clock, your Tuesday workday. If you do the 9 to 5, is done. Hooray, it's finished. Only three more until we get to the next weekend. Let's do this after 5 o'clock. I'm ready for another 30-minute continuous music sweep. I get the feeling you feel the same way. Let's check in with Ed Sheeran in the next hour. That's just to get things started. We'll say Olivia Rodrigo might be here as well. And we'll just continue the music as you head home and do your Tuesday afternoon thing. You know, I honestly have not ever watched an episode of Euphoria. I know Sydney Sweeney is in it. And is that on HBO Max? Or is it on Netflix? I know we have HBO Max. If Euphoria's on there, I want to start watching it anyway. But apparently Sydney Sweeney bared it all in the episode that just dropped on Sunday. Kind of a wild, sexy scene. And some critics are saying, you know, that her assets, which are, you know, obvious, are overshadowing her acting. She is a terrific actress. She's been in several really good movies. Mike has praised her acting ability, but everyone seems to be looking at her body instead of her acting. But if you watch Saturday Night Live when she hosts, yeah, she talked about that. So, yeah, what channel is that on again?
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1: Step into the unknown with Strange Knox Magazine, a digital imprint magazine dedicated to the paranormal, unexplained phenomena, and stories that are just plain strange. 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

0: Alice in Chains, 94KX. I had it cranked up here in the studio, the air-conditioned studio. On days like this, when the sun is out, I kind of feel like I wish we had a window. But if you've been in our building, this studio is right in the center of the building. I mean, literally in the middle, there's no way you could put a window into the outside unless we can, like, climb through some kind of pathway to get there. No excuses, of course. Yeah, Alice in Chains. And your AccuWeather forecast, again, this is partly cloudy and 63 overnight tonight, 83 tomorrow. Looking very much like today. It's the same forecast, just 2 degrees warmer, than cooling off 74, 76 for Thursday and Friday, and Saturday with clouds and sun. And all in all, a pretty nice week in central PA in the final week of May, and yeah, we deserve it. Forecast at WQKX.com.
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1: Today we honor United States Army veteran Clarence A. Deppin of Sunbury, a World War I soldier whose service and leadership left a lasting mark on both his regiment and his hometown. Clarence served with the 103rd Ammunition Train, a unit attached to the famed 28th Infantry Division, known today as the Keystone Division, rising to the rank of Regimental Sergeant Major. He earned a letter of commendation and later received the World War I Victory Medal in recognition of his continued dedication. Honorably discharged in 1919, Clarence returned home and went on to serve as Sunbury's city controller from 1926 until his sudden passing in 1939. Clarence was nominated by his grandson, John Deppin, who proudly carries his legacy forward.
0: Thank you for your service. We appreciate your sacrifice.
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0: Hi, so 94KX right here, and thank you, of course, for listening. Stick around because there's another 30-minute continuous music sweep in your immediate future. But now, as we are so close to 6 o'clock, and that's when the keyword closes for the day today for Share the Love, Share the Cash with WNL Subaru, $1,000 gets given away next week. It's the first week of June, so early next week we're going to find out if you're the grand prize winner, but you got to qualify first, and you got to send that keyword, Bonanza, to 570-286-7130. Include your name in your hometown. Do it now because it closes very soon.
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0: 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And at 94KX, we're adding some cash to the mix. 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
2: Hey, are you driving high right now? You might be. Because a whole lot of people do. They say marijuana makes them a better driver, more careful, more focused. That's probably what the guy who killed a 4-year-old thought. And now, he's in prison. 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
1: Today we honor a soldier whose life has been defined by courage, conviction, and an unwavering love for his country. Joel Harris of Milton felt the call to serve after the attacks of 9/11. At just 17 years old, he enlisted in the Army National Guard in 2005, determined to stand up for the nation he believed in. In 2007, he deployed during Operation Enduring Freedom in Afghanistan, serving with strength and resolve far from home. 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